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2: Couple more songs that pose questions. It was in the second half of the 70s while Stevie Wonder asked, "Isn't she lovely?" Across the Atlantic in London, a rock star born David Ian Jackson, Joe, couldn't get his head around how there were pretty girls out walking with gorillas down his street. Simply meaning unattractive dudes and nothing more than that. The actual song title wasn't original. He'd heard it in a song by the British band The Damned. They'd heard it in a song by the American band The Shangri-Las, leader of the pack. One of the best things about the song in question is one of the best things about anything that Joe Jackson ever did, the bass playing of the great Graham Mabey. Out this one came the first time in October 78 as a single in the UK, and nobody really noticed. And then in North America as a single in the summer of 79 when it was all over the radio, pushing copies of Joe Jackson's debut album Look Sharp onto turntables everywhere. That song on the radio that begged the question, is she really going out with him?
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12: An overcast and cool afternoon. Continuing cloudy overnight with the low dropping to 5 degrees. Clouds in the forecast tomorrow, high 14, with periods of rain arriving by Thursday night, low of 9 degrees. Showers on Friday with a high of 12.
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7: An overcast and cool afternoon. Continuing cloudy overnight with the low dropping to 5 degrees. Clouds in the forecast tomorrow, high 14, with periods of rain arriving by Thursday night, low of 9 degrees. Showers on Friday with a high of 12.
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0: You know what I mean? 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

0: Aerosmith with Ragdoll on Cool 94.5. Good morning. Happy Thursday. We made it. It's almost the end of yet another week here in Paradise. It's going to be a high of 16 today with rain dropping down to 12 tonight. Tomorrow's looking like more of the same. High of 12 with rain dropping down to zero. Now, Saturday, it's really interesting because earlier this week they were saying that Saturday is going to be rainy, and I thought, oh, that's not good because we have our Healthcare Heroes Radiothon that day. But now Environment Canada is saying, hey, Saturday is going to be sunny and 10 degrees, so wear a jacket and enjoy the sunshine on Saturday. But for today, keep an umbrella in the car. Coming up on the show, you know it, you love it, all new Why'd You Research That, all new Founded on Marketplace, Topic du Jour at 7:10, Google it Trivia at 7:20, of course, ENN at 7:50, and Google it Trivia. I got more hypothetical potential tickets to something fun to give away as well. And cool days of the week, thrilled about it Thursday, cool birthdays, and our daily affirmations after that. All that and more right here on Cool.
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0: Mountain with Mississippi Queen on Cool 94.5. Coming up on the show for today, in some areas, they're having an epidemic of exploding hot dog carts. That's right. Yes, over in Denver, Colorado, don't get a glizzy because it might go boom. A little bit later after that, the company making Grand Theft Auto 6 has no self-awareness, and I will tell you why. You're going to find this one hilarious. And then a little bit later after that, be careful about what you give to your babies. Spin the wheel of FDA recalls in the United States. Looks like this time it's a baby sleep supplement that's been recalled for undeclared high levels of alcohol. All that and more right here on Cool.
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1: Good morning with an update for CKNXNewsToday.ca. I'm Ryan Drury. From the Globe and Mail, TC Transcontinental announced yesterday it will be closing its Owen Sound, Ontario printing facility at the end of January 2027 as part of the optimization of its integrated national printing network. Patrick Braley, the chief operating officer for TC Transcontinental, said, quote, "This decision, which affects a plant that has been part of TC Transcontinental since 1992, was not made lightly. We sincerely regret the impact on our approximately 360 employees, their families, and the Owen Sound community." He went on to say, quote, "We are deeply grateful to our current and former employees for their hard work and commitment over the years." The work at the facility, known locally as RBW, will be transferred to five other transcontinental facilities across the country. Owen Sound Mayor Ian Boddy was quoted as saying, "In the long run, I'm not surprised there would be a consolidation in that business. You just hope it doesn't happen in your town." Boddy went on to say, quote, "We're most concerned about the people that have worked there. There have been families and generations, multiple generations, that have worked for RBW and then Transcontinental." Saugeen First Nation is hosting a community town hall next week aimed at educating residents about human trafficking and connecting people with support services. Our own Adam Bell has more.
2: Set for Wednesday, October 21st, the town hall will feature survivors sharing their experiences, police reps discussing warning signs, and community organizations outlining available resources. The evening is designed to encourage open conversations about trafficking, reduce stigma, and promote prevention through education and community partnerships. Organizers say the initiative also emphasizes culturally safe approaches and support informed by survivors' experiences.
1: The event will be held at the James Madison Recreation Center on French Bay Road in Saugeen First Nation. The Nuclear Innovation Institute has handed out its third annual Clean Energy Frontier Program Awards. The awards recognize, quote, "exceptional contributions to the local economy and clean energy sector," according to a media release from the Institute. Award recipients were recognized on Thursday, October 8th, at the Clean Energy Frontier Conference across eight categories. Award winners included Owen Sound Mayor Ian Boddy, the Saugeen Sparks Training Center, Gray County Warden Andrea Matrasovs, Huron Bruce MPP Lisa Thompson, Godrich Mayor Trevor Bazinet, Bright Shores Health System, and the Gateway Center of Excellence in Rural Health, among others. The full award winners list can be seen on our website. 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
1: In sports, Jake Bowers and Garrett Mitchell launched back-to-back homers off starter Blake Snell in the seventh, and the Milwaukee Brewers beat the LA Dodgers 6-2 last night to build a 3-0 cushion in the NLCS. Jackson Chourio also went deep on the first pitch of the game to help the Brewers close to within one win of their first NL pennant. Milwaukee was in the American League when the franchise reached its only World Series, a 7-game loss to the Cardinals in 1982. They can sweep the Dodgers tonight, game four at 8 o'clock. Also game three of the ALCS today at 1 o'clock. Tampa Bay in Cleveland with the series tied at one. In the GOHL last night, Listowel getting a 4-3 win over the LaSalle Vipers. Thomas Poletsny had a hat-trick, Trenton Harris scoring the other goal for the Cyclones. Poletsny had the eventual game winner. The Cyclones are now 5-2-3-0 on the season with 13 points. That puts them fourth in the Western Conference behind just Chatham, St. Thomas, and conference-leading St. Mary's.
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1: Weather for today, mostly cloudy with a chance of showers, a high of 16. Tonight, periods of rain, maybe thunderstorms, a low of 12. Tomorrow, cloudy with showers, a high of 12. On Saturday, sunshine, a high hitting 10. It's 8 degrees at CKNX. I'm Ryan Drury.
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Lenny Kravitz with Fly Away on Cool 94.5. Good morning. It's Eric here with you. It's 6:09. We got a Thursday ahead of us here. Currently 8 degrees. Going to be a high of 16. They're calling for more rain this morning, dropping down to 12 tonight, into a rainy day tomorrow for your Friday. That's right. It ain't stopping until about Saturday. It's going to be a high of 10 with sunshine, sunny on Sunday, a little cloudy on Monday, and then sunny on Tuesday and Wednesday. So we just got to get through the rain for now. Here's Dexy's Midnight Runners, Come On Eileen, on Cool. Whoa!

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1: Halloween coming up. I don't know if you're excited, but I am. This Halloween, this is the latest thing. 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You know that? 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Experts are calling it a huge breakthrough for crappy parents.
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0: He's sharing all his shower thoughts with us. 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

Kiss with Lick It Up on Cool 94.5. Good morning, it's Eric here with you, and just a reminder that our Coolest Songs of the Day contest is still going on. Be listening at 9, 4, and 5, hear the secret songs, enter them at cool945.ca, and potentially win a Coolest Songs grand prize package valued at over $6,000. Here is a Canadian classic for you. It's Finger 11 with Paralyzer on Cool.

0: In some areas, they are having an epidemic of exploding hot dog carts. Cool 94.5, good morning. It's 6:23. It's currently 8 degrees, high of 16 today. And hey, I did see there was a gate road closure on 86 westbound. There was a big gate up there that blocked off the road. I don't know what's going on over there. Haven't seen any details on it, but if you see anything out there, 1-877-945-2855. Now, when I see the words exploding hot dogs, I'm either thinking that it's the title of a dirty movie or, like, I don't know, a minor league sports team or something, but no. This is what's happening in Denver, Colorado, where the street meat market, which also sounds like a dirty movie title, is gaining a lot of traction, so much so that they're having problems with unlicensed hot dog vendors. And the problem is, the safety standards are so low that these carts are like having butane leaks and all sorts of problems. And what happens when an open flame meets escaped gas fuels? Boom! So far, nobody's been hurt or anything, but now everybody in Denver's like, I don't eat hot dogs anymore because, you know, I'm worried that if I grab one, my face will melt off in a horrific butane explosion. So, yeah, there's the problem. Sounds like a dirty movie, plays out like a horror film.
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1: Good morning with an update for CKNX News Today.ca. I'm Ryan Drury. Bruce Power has strengthened its focus on public safety and emergency readiness by entering into a formal agreement with Ontario Corps, the provincial government's emergency response initiative. By linking up with this coalition of organizations and volunteers, the energy producer will help carry out the province's strategy to quickly deploy crucial assistance and respond to local crises. If a crisis arises, Bruce Power can offer its facilities, staff, specialized tools, vehicles, and heavy machinery to aid response operations, provided those assets are available. The operator can also tap into its extensive network of suppliers, contractors, industry groups, and commercial partners to source critical supplies and share vital supply chain data. Furthermore, the company is prepared to supply risk evaluation, incident management strategy, tech guidance, volunteer mobilization, and public relations support while actively urging its employees to join the Corps. Designed to spring into action within 24 to 72 hours, the Ontario Corps delivers vital aid to hard-hit areas by sending personnel alongside equipment like flood barriers, drones, debris clearance machinery, and essential relief goods. From CBC News, shortly after Russia invaded Ukraine in February of 2022, then-Ukrainian Vice Prime Minister Mykhailo Fedorov went on what was then known as Twitter to publicly plead with Elon Musk to activate his company's SpaceX's Starlink satellites for use in the country. Soon after, Musk posted, quote, "Starlink service is now active in Ukraine, more terminals en route." Since then, Starlink and the military-grade version known as Starshield have been integral to Ukraine's war effort against Russia. In February, Musk appeared to acquiesce to a request from Fedorov, who most recently served as Ukraine's defense minister, to block Russia's access to Starlink. But now, according to Ukrainian officials, its military has lost some access to the system. It's not clear why the restrictions have been imposed. Yesterday, Musk, in a post on X, said Starshield systems are owned and controlled by the U.S. government. Any limits would have been ordered by the U.S. military and ultimately the president, he said. From Global News, Pope Leo is making progress in his recovery after undergoing surgery for lung cancer, as his diagnosis puts a renewed spotlight on the disease and the importance of screening. Vatican officials say the pontiff has been walking in his hospital room and eating normally following the surgery. Signs and symptoms of lung cancer can include a persistent cough, shortness of breath, coughing up blood, and chest pain, according to public health info. It is the most commonly diagnosed cancer in Canada, with almost 33,000 Canadians expected to be diagnosed this year. Doctors say early screening is the best way to improve a person's chances. For more on these and other stories, visit cknxnewstoday.ca.
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1: In sports, despite a difficult season at the plate, Vladdy Jr. was one of five Blue Jays nominated as a Rawlings Gold Glove finalist yesterday. The award is given annually to the best defensive player at every position in the league. Guerrero was one of three AL nominees at first base. Vladdy's teammates Nathan Lucas in right field, Brandon Valenzuela at catcher, Andrés Giménez at shortstop, and José Soriano on the mound were also nominated as Gold Glove finalists yesterday. The Chicago Cubs led baseball with nominees with six. On the ice in the NHL last night, the Montreal Canadiens, the only team from this nation in action, as they were in the U.S. Capitol to take on the Washington Capitals. Montreal losing 5-4. Alex Tuch had 3 points to help push the Capitals to victory. In the GOHL, the Listowel Cyclones were powered by a Thomas Poletsny hat trick and game winner as they beat the LaSalle Vipers 4-3 last night.
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1: Weather for today, mostly cloudy with a chance of showers, a high of 16. Tonight, periods of rain, maybe thunderstorms, a low of 12. Tomorrow, cloudy with showers, a high of 12. On Saturday, sunshine, a high hitting 10. It's 8 degrees at CKNX. I'm Ryan Drury.
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2: Well, we got some science for the meatheads out there. Over in the journal Brain Behavior and Immunity, a research group at the University of Seville in Spain started looking into the supplement we all know and love, creatine. It's cheap, it's effective, but what we're now learning is that when given to lab rats, creatine protects against gut inflammation in rats with chronic colitis. It also blocks brain inflammation, neuron loss, and faulty signals sent to the brain's memory center. So they haven't done any tests yet in humans, but boy, we all know someone who sprinkles creatine into their meals, mixes it into their morning coffee, and they seem to like it a lot. So, hey, we'll see how these tests play out.
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1: Okie dokie, it's 6:53, it's currently 8 degrees, high of 16, gonna be another rainy day. Starting off strong in the land of the Zuck. This one's a bit of a distance away, but if you're a fan of The Legend of Zelda, a woman in Guelph has an officially licensed replica wooden chest complete with the rupees, and yes, it plays the little jingle when you open it. Da-da-da-da. 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Moving on, I talked about this maybe a month ago, and I'm shocked it's still available. Over in Walkerton, west of Walkerton, someone has a Doggeroo hot dog roller. It's a vintage collectible, it works perfectly, and they're asking for $575 or best offer, and you too can be a Glizzy Goblin. 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This one's in Gorey, where someone's selling a 1960 Nash Metropolitan. It's completely redone, fully street legal, fully operative, contains receipts for repairs as well as the owner's manual, and it's yours for only $11,000. 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
1: Good morning with an update for CKNX News Today.ca. I'm Ryan Drury. The TC Transcontinental RBW plant in Owen Sound will close in the new year. The company confirmed the closure yesterday to its 360 employees of the facility at a meeting at the Harry Lumley Bayshore Community Center. According to the Owen Sound Sun-Times, there were some employees who left the meeting shortly after the news was made official. The RBW plant in Owen Sound was purchased by Transcontinental back in 1992. After it was acquired from the Southam Commercial Printing Group. TC Transcontinental COO Patrick Braley stated that the decision to close the Owen Sound plant was, quote, not made lightly. The plant is set to officially close down at the end of January 2027. Braley did confirm that the company plans to move the work in Owen Sound to five other plants across the country, and the property will eventually be sold. More details to come. A community town hall focused on human trafficking awareness is being held at Saugeen First Nation next week. Scheduled for Wednesday, October 21st, the town hall will feature survivors sharing their experiences, police representatives discussing warning signs, and community organizations providing information about available support services. Organizers hope to raise awareness, reduce stigma, and encourage conversations about human trafficking prevention. The event takes place at the James Mason Rec Center on French Bay Road in Saugeen First Nation. The town hall is free to attend. No registration is required. From the Canadian Press, the Supreme Court of Canada plans to hear arguments today from a coalition challenging the constitutionality of legislation that smooths the way for major changes at Ontario Place. The case unfolding in Canada's top court could reverberate far beyond the Toronto Waterfront Park that opened in 1971. Over the years, the theme park featured a spherical theater that showed movies on a huge screen, children's play areas, a revolving concert stage, and several pavilions suspended above the water. The provincial government wants to redevelop Ontario Place to include an elaborate spa operated by a private company, a relocated Ontario Science Center, revamped play and shoreline areas, a parking facility, and a provincial police detachment. The coalition Ontario Place Protectors challenged the province's Rebuilding Ontario Place Act on the basis that it insulates state action from scrutiny by the courts and therefore violates the Constitution. Prime Minister Mark Carney is expected in Calgary today to rally support for a united Canada as Alberta gears up for a separation referendum. Carney is scheduled to join former Alberta Deputy Premier Thomas Lukaszczyk at a rally for his Forever Canadian group ahead of Monday's vote. Premier Danielle Smith has put 10 questions on the ballot, including one on whether Alberta should stay in Canada or if it should hold a second binding vote on quitting Confederation. For more on these and other stories, visit cknxnewstoday.com.
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1: In sports, Jake Bowers and Garrett Mitchell launched back-to-back homers off starter Blake Snell in the seventh, and the Milwaukee Brewers beat the LA Dodgers 6-2 last night to build a 3-0 cushion in the NLCS. Jackson Chourio also went deep on the first pitch of the game to help the Brewers close to within one win of their first NL pennant. Milwaukee was in the American League when the franchise reached its only World Series, a 7-game loss to the Cardinals in 1982. They can sweep the Dodgers tonight, game four at 8 o'clock. Also game three of the ALCS today at 1 o'clock. Tampa Bay in Cleveland with the series tied at one. In the GOHL last night, Listowel getting a 4-3 win over the LaSalle Vipers. Thomas Poletsny had a hat trick, Trenton Harris scoring the other goal for the Cyclones. Poletsny had the eventual game winner. The Cyclones are now 5-2-3-0 on the season with 13 points. That puts them fourth in the Western Conference behind just Chatham, St. Thomas, and conference leading St. Mary's.
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1: Weather for today, mostly cloudy with a chance of showers, a high of 16. Tonight, periods of rain, maybe thunderstorms, a low of 12. Tomorrow, cloudy with showers, a high of 12. On Saturday, sunshine, a high hitting 10. It's 8 degrees at CKNX. I'm Ryan Drury.
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Really, Joel, you may be right on Cool 94.5, and my name's Eric, and I may be right about the fact that today is going to be a great day. Hey, just two more days, that's right, October 17th, this Saturday, is the CKNX Healthcare Heroes Radiothon. 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I'm going to be a roving reporter on Saturday. That's right, I'm going to be going around telling you about what's going on. In the meantime, it's currently 8 degrees. It's going to be a high of 16 today. Your clock says 7:11. Make a wish. Oh, wait, that's 11:11. Here's Modern English. I melt with you.

0: Cool 94.5. That was Modern English. I melt with you. My name is Eric. Happy to be hanging out with you. We do have a bus cancellation. Murphy Bus Lines, Clinton, MCHC 09 for the afternoon, affecting Huron Centennial, has been canceled.
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0: All right. It's 7:15. It's 8 degrees, high of 16 today with rain. Topic du jour, question of the day. Today I'm asking, what food law do you refuse to break? And I know that sounds weird. Food law, what are you talking about? You're like, Eric, is this the food version of Jude Law? No. I'm talking the rules of various foods. I'll give you an example. A food law that I refuse to break is that a real poutine is fries, cheese curds, and gravy. If you're adding shredded cheese instead of cheese curds, it ain't poutine. That's called disco fries. Look it up. So what about you? 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

0: If your search history gets flagged after this, don't say we didn't warn you. Google it, trivia with Eric.
1: We're doing the same thing that we did yesterday. We're doing something other than Google it trivia. We're doing super de duper difficult trivia right now in my hands. Can you hear these? Ooh, I got two. Hypothetically, there's a chance, but I'm not allowed to say that I have two tickets to the Owen Sound Attack game against the Barry Colts for Sunday, October 25th at the Bay Shore. I'm not allowed to say that, so I'm not saying that. But what I'm saying is, hypothetically, if I had two tickets in my hand that I'm waving in front of the microphone, hypothetically, if I had those, all you would have to do to win them, which you'd have to come down here to the station and pick them up. We're not sending them to you. You come down here. But if you were to win these hypothetical tickets that I may or may not have, all you have to do is tell me, what is the first letter in the word attack? If you know the answer, shoot a text. 1-877-945-2855 is the Palmerston Home Hardware text line. Tell me the first letter in the word attack, and if you are the first person to tell me, and you can make it down here to hypothetically pick up these hypothetical tickets, then they're yours, my friend.
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1: My boss told me I wasn't allowed to say that I had Owen Sound Attack tickets to give away, but what I am allowed to say is that Braden was the first person who texted in that indeed the letter A is the first letter in the word attack, and Braden is going to see Owen Sound take on the Barry Colts on Sunday, October 25th at the Bay Shore. Congrats to Braden. Hopefully, I'll have more stuff to give away soon. I love giving stuff away. Here's Eddie Vedder.

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1: Good morning with an update for CKNX News Today.ca. I'm Ryan Drury. The Nuclear Innovation Institute has handed out its third annual Clean Energy Frontier Program Awards. The awards recognize exceptional contributions to the local economy and clean energy sector, according to a media release from the Institute. Award recipients were recognized on Thursday, October 8th at the Clean Energy Frontier Conference across eight different categories. Award winners locally included Owen Sound Mayor Ian Boddy, the Saugeen Sparks Training Center, Gray County Warden Andrea Matrasovs, Huron Bruce MPP Lisa Thompson, Godrich Mayor Trevor Bazinet, Bright Shores Health System, and the Gateway Center of Excellence in Rural Health, among many others. The full award winners list can be seen on our website. From CBC News, U.S. Ambassador to Canada Pete Hoekstra says American officials are, quote, closely watching Canadian politicians for signs of election interference ahead of the pivotal midterms next month. During an interview on the Really Big Show podcast posted last week, Hoekstra said political ads run by the province of Ontario last year could be interpreted as political interference. U.S. President Donald Trump ended trade talks with Canada in October of last year after Ontario aired an ad during the World Series using clips of former U.S. President Ronald Reagan criticizing tariffs and supporting free trade. But Trump has not held back from weighing in on Canadian affairs and the actions of the government on this side of the border. He's repeatedly criticized Canada and made threatening remarks about its sovereignty. As recently as yesterday, he reiterated his stance that America's northern neighbor should become the 51st U.S. state. Speaking of the U.S. midterms, for nearly a year, U.S. President Trump has been trying to persuade voters not to get riled up over rising prices. Trump has brushed off concerns about affordability as a, quote, con job by Democrats, insisting consumer prices had fallen during his term when they'd actually risen, and repeatedly claimed the costs of gas and diesel up sharply after he launched the war against Iran would start falling soon. According to the CBC, numerous polls down south suggest voters aren't buying Trump's sales pitch, with respondents giving him low marks on the cost of living. On average, more than 70% of American respondents in recent polls disapprove of Trump's handling of inflation, according to Silver Bulletin, which aggregates public polling. From the Canadian press, the federal government says it plans to extend funding to provinces and territories for mental health, addictions, and home care by 1 year. Health Minister Marjorie Michel says in a social media post that the announced extension represents $1.2 billion in funding. Michel's post comes after provincial health ministers expressed worry about, quote, profound and negative effects on patients and health care jobs if the federal funding agreements aren't renewed in this year's budget. For more on these and other stories, visit CKNXNewsToday.ca.
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1: In sports, despite a difficult season at the plate, Vladdy Jr. was one of five Blue Jays nominated as a Rawlings Gold Glove finalist yesterday. The award is given annually to the best defensive player at every position in the league. Guerrero was one of three AL nominees at first base. Vladdy's teammates Nathan Lucas in right field, Brandon Valenzuela at catcher, Andres Jimenez at shortstop, and Jose Soriano on the mound were also nominated as Gold Glove finalists yesterday. The Chicago Cubs led baseball with nominees with six. On the ice in the NHL last night, the Montreal Canadiens, the only team from this nation in action, as they were in the U.S. Capitol to take on the Washington Capitals. Montreal losing 5-4. Alex Tuch had 3 points to help push the Capitals to victory. In the GOHL, the Listowel Cyclones were powered by a Thomas Poletsny hat trick and game winner as they beat the LaSalle Vipers 4-3 last night.
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1: Weather for today, mostly cloudy with a chance of showers, a high of 16. Tonight, periods of rain, maybe thunderstorms, a low of 12. Tomorrow, cloudy with showers, a high of 12. On Saturday, sunshine, a high hitting 10. It's 8 degrees at CKNX. I'm Ryan Drury.
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0: Colin James with Just Came Back on Cool 94.5. Good morning, it's Eric here hanging out with you. It's currently 8 degrees. It is going to be a high of 16 today with rain dropping down to 12 tonight. We're getting another rainy day tomorrow to kick off the weekend. Friday, 15 with showers dropping down to 0. Now, Saturday's looking a little bit nicer. High of 10 with some sunshine. But apparently that road closure is still going on. Amberley Road remains closed between London Road and Curry Line in Wingham following a collision involving a passenger vehicle and a cargo van last night. I went through the McDonald's in Wingham, saw the big barrier in the road. I figured it would be clear by now, but there is a police investigation ongoing, so it is still closed. I would say go to cknxnewstoday.ca/closures for all the information on road closures, but it doesn't seem to be on there, so I'm going to have to send an email to somebody. But hey, either way, please be careful out on those roads today.
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2: Good morning, I'm field reporter Fernando Jaguar with your ENN breaking news. Celebrities want to be victims so badly. Pop singer Kelly Clarkson is in the middle of mechanical bird drama with a New York novelty store, accusing them of snobbery. Yeah, I don't get it either. This must be what musicians spend their time doing when they just can't make a chart-topping song anymore.
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2: Who exactly is seeking out Paul McCartney's takes on modern music? During an appearance on the Good Hang podcast, the 84-year-old rock star was asked if there were any modern songs he wishes he could have written. He responded, quote, no. Heck, I'm 30 and I'd probably have the same answer. Netflix has reportedly laid off up to 6% of its workforce, getting rid of roughly 1,000 jobs in their biggest cutback in company history. This despite their reported $12.6 billion in revenue this quarter. And yet your subscription price will continue to increase, and for some reason you'll keep paying for it and complaining about it. And that's all in the news today. I'm field reporter Fernando Jaguar, and may God help us all.
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1: Good morning with an update for CKNXNewsToday.ca. I'm Ryan Drury. The TC Transcontinental RBW plant in Owen Sound will close in the new year. The company confirmed the closure yesterday to its 360 employees of the facility at a meeting at the Harry Lumley Bayshore Community Center. According to the Owen Sound Sun-Times, there were some employees who left the meeting shortly after the news was made official. The RBW plant in Owen Sound was purchased by Transcontinental back in 1992 after it was acquired from Southam Commercial Printing Group. TC Transcontinental COO Patrick Braley stated that the decision to close the Owen Sound plant was, quote, not made lightly. The plant is set to officially close down at the end of January 2027. Braley did confirm that the company plans to move the work in Owen Sound to five other plants across the country, and the property will eventually be sold. More details to come. Bruce Power has strengthened its focus on public safety and emergency readiness by entering into a formal agreement with Ontario Corps, the provincial government's emergency response initiative. By linking up with this coalition of organizations and volunteers, the energy producer will help carry out the province's strategy to quickly deploy crucial assistance and respond to local crises. If a crisis arises, Bruce Power can offer its facilities, staff, specialized tools, vehicles, and heavy machinery to aid response operations, provided those assets are available. The operator can also tap into its extensive network of suppliers, contractors, industry groups, and commercial partners to source critical supplies and share vital supply chain data. Designed to spring into action within 24 to 72 hours, the Ontario Corps delivers vital aid to hard-hit areas by sending personnel alongside equipment like flood barriers, drones, debris clearance machinery, and essential relief goods. From the Globe and Mail, U.S. steelmaker Cleveland-Cliffs could be forced to divest assets or face other penalties if it proceeds with layoffs at plants in Canada, Industry Minister Melanie Joly warned. Cleveland-Cliffs owns Stelco, which announced last month it was laying off up to 500 workers in Hamilton and Nanticoke, Ontario, because it couldn't compete in the galvanized steel market as a result of the ongoing trade war. Joly expects Cliffs to uphold the commitments it made when it acquired Stelco in 2020. Four, she told reporters in Ottawa. Conditions imposed by the federal government include maintaining at least the same number of unionized employees in Canada for at least 5 years. Don't forget to vote in our daily news poll, the CKNX News Today question of the day, powered by Walkerton Toyota. Today we're asking, are you paying close attention to the lead up to the U.S. midterms? 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
1: In sports, Jake Bowers and Garrett Mitchell launched back-to-back homers off starter Blake Snell in the seventh, and the Milwaukee Brewers beat the LA Dodgers 6-2 last night to build a 3-0 cushion in the NLCS. Jackson Chourio also went deep on the first pitch of the game to help the Brewers close to within one win of their first NL pennant. Milwaukee was in the American League when the franchise reached its only World Series, a 7-game loss to the Cardinals in 1982. They can sweep the Dodgers tonight, game four at 8 o'clock. Also game three of the ALCS today at 1 o'clock, Tampa Bay in Cleveland with the series tied at one. In the GOHL last night, Listowel getting a 4-3 win over the LaSalle Vipers. Thomas Poletsny had a hat-trick, Trenton Harris scoring the other goal for the Cyclones. Poletsny had the eventual game winner. The Cyclones are now 5-2-3-0 on the season with 13 points. That puts them fourth in the Western Conference behind just Chatham, St. Thomas, and conference-leading St. Mary's.
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1: Weather for today, mostly cloudy with a chance of showers, a high of 16. Tonight, periods of rain, maybe thunderstorms, a low of 12. Tomorrow, cloudy with showers, a high of 12. On Saturday, sunshine, a high hitting 10. It's 8 degrees at CKNX. I'm Ryan Drury.
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AC/DC, that was Thunderstruck on Cool 94.5. Good morning, it's Eric here hanging out with you. Amberley Road remains closed between London Road and Curry Line in Wingham following a collision involving a passenger vehicle and a cargo van last night. A police investigation is ongoing. Please be careful if that's the direction you're headed today. But over on the good end of things, it's 8:11, it's 7 degrees, high of 16 today, and our newest cool pet of the week has been posted. That's right, Griffin the Kitty is looking for his forever home. Shout out to our friends at Adopt a Pet Pet Rescue in Lucknow and the Great Canadian Dog Food. Kathy always does such a fantastic job. Here's Huey Lewis on Cool.

0: The company making Grand Theft Auto 6 apparently has no self-awareness. Cool 94.5. Good morning, it's 8:15. My name is Eric, happy to be hanging out with you. Got that road closure, Amberley Road between London Road and Currie Line in Wingham following a collision. It's currently 7 degrees, high of 16 with rain today. Isn't it always a fun time when corporations don't have any self-awareness? Rockstar Games has said that the narrative for the upcoming GTA 6 will explore the death of the American dream and how it shrunk to home ownership and paying off loans. And here I thought that the death of the American dream was when it took 15 years for a company to make a video game. Here I thought the death of the American dream was overworking and underpaying your developers and giving them horrific working conditions to try to piece together the newest game in your flagship franchise. Either way, we are all so excited to spend our real lives living in our fake lives to distract ourselves from the horrors of our real lives.
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1: Thrilled About It Thursday.
2: Oh, we're here. We made it. Hopefully you're having a great day here in paradise. My name is Eric, and today is Thursday, which means, of course, that it is indeed Friday, Junior. Let's get some music going here. Here we go. There we go. Thrilled About It Thursday. What are you thrilled about coming up this weekend? I'll tell you what, on Saturday, I'm going to be a roving reporter during the CKNX Healthcare Heroes Radiothon, but then I'm pulling double duty. I said duty. I'm pulling double duty because then in the evening, I'm shipping off to the Howick Community Center because, of course, the Huron Hellcats are putting on their Halloween bingo night supporting the Huron Hellcats women's hockey team and the Howick community. It's at the Howick Community Center. Doors open at 6. Bingo starts at 7. I am also judging the best dressed Halloween costume contest at bingo night, so make sure you're dressing up. And also, it's an 18 plus event to play, so you gotta be a grown up to show up to this one. And it is a cash event only. Cash prizes will be given out, so come on down and either say hi to me during the radiothon or say hi to me during bingo night. And if you want to tell me what you're thrilled about for Thrilled About It Thursday, hit me up on the Palmerston Home Hardware text line. That's 1-877-945-2855.
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1: 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I'm Ryan Drury. Saugeen First Nation is hosting a community town hall next week aimed at educating residents about human trafficking and connecting people with support services. Our own Adam Bell has the details.
2: Set for Wednesday, October 21st, the town hall will feature survivors sharing their experiences, police reps discussing warning signs, and community organizations outlining available resources. The evening is designed to encourage open conversations about trafficking, reduce stigma, and promote prevention through education and community partnerships. Organizers say the initiative also emphasizes culturally safe approaches and support informed by survivors' experiences.
1: The event will be held at the James Mason Recreation Center on French Bay Road in Saugeen First Nation. The Nuclear Innovation Institute handed out its third annual Clean Energy Frontier Program awards recently. The awards recognize exceptional contributions to the local economy and clean energy sector, according to a media release from the Institute. Award recipients were recognized on Thursday, October 8th, at the Clean Energy Frontier Conference across eight different categories. Award winners included Owen Sound Mayor Ian Boddy, the Saugeen Sparks Training Center, Gray County Warden Andrea Matrasov, Huron Bruce MPP Lisa Thompson, Godrich Mayor Trevor Bazinet, Bright Shores Health System, and the Gateway Center of Excellence in Rural Health, among others. The full award winners list can be seen on our website. From the Canadian Press, the federal government is set to announce a $100 million commitment toward developing offshore wind energy in Nova Scotia. Energy Minister Tim Hodgson is set to deliver the news in Halifax today alongside Nova Scotia Premier Tim Houston. A senior government source tells the Canadian Press that Ottawa is putting $5 million toward deploying a fleet of buoys to help measure wind speeds and ocean conditions. The information, the source says, will help inform prospective investors ahead of a call for bids in the winter of next year. Canadian health ministers meet in Winnipeg today after the federal government announced it would extend funding for mental health, addictions, and home care by 1 year. Federal Health Minister Marjorie Michel made the announcement on social media late yesterday, saying the extension represents $1.2 billion in funding. The existing funding was set to expire next year. Manitoba Health Minister Uzoma Asegwara is set to host provincial and territorial counterparts today, and Michel is to co-chair Friday meeting. And Prime Minister Mark Carney is set to be in Calgary today to rally support for United Canada as Alberta gears up for a separation referendum. Carney is scheduled to join former Alberta Deputy Premier Thomas Lukasik at a rally for his Forever Canadian group ahead of Monday's vote. For more on these and other stories, visit cknxnewstoday.ca.
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1: In sports, despite a difficult season at the plate, Vladdy Jr. was one of five Blue Jays nominated as a Rawlings Gold Glove finalist yesterday. The award is given annually to the best defensive player at every position in the league. Guerrero was one of three AL nominees at first base. Vladdy's teammates Nathan Lucas in right field, Brandon Valenzuela at catcher, Andres Jimenez at shortstop, and Jose Soriano on the mound were also nominated as Gold Glove finalists yesterday. The Chicago Cubs led baseball with nominees with six. On the ice in the NHL last night, the Montreal Canadiens, the only team from this nation in action, as they were in the U.S. Capitol to take on the Washington Capitals. Montreal losing 5-4. Alex Tuch had 3 points to help push the Capitals to victory. In the GOHL, the Listowel Cyclones were powered by a Thomas Poletsny hat trick and game winner as they beat the LaSalle Vipers 4-3 last night.
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1: Weather for today, mostly cloudy with a chance of showers, a high of 16. Tonight, periods of rain, maybe thunderstorms, a low of 12. Tomorrow, cloudy with showers, a high of 12. On Saturday, sunshine, a high hitting 10. It's 8 degrees at CKNX. I'm Ryan Drury.
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0: Spirit of the West that was home for a rest on Cool 94.5. Good morning. Thrilled about it Thursday. What are you thrilled about coming up this weekend? I talked about this CKNX Healthcare Heroes Radiothon, and I am so excited to be a roving reporter yet again this year. Got a text in from our buddy Adam from the Huron Hellcats. He says, excited this weekend for the Huron Hellcats Halloween Bingo on Saturday at 7 o'clock in Howick. He says, hope you have a good weekend. Buddy, I'm going down there. I'm judging a Halloween costume contest. I'm going to play a little bingo. You know what's going to make my weekend great? If I win something. I won last time. I won at the last one I went to. We're going to win something again. We know it's going to happen. Hey, join the conversation. 1-877-945-2855 is the Palmerston Home Hardware text line for Thrilled About It Thursday. What are you thrilled about this weekend?
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4: Who has a birthday on October 15th? Well, heavyweight boxing legend Anthony Joshua turns 37 today. Happy birthday to him. Bam! Chef Emeril. Remember him? He turns 67 today. Happy birthday to him. Go watch the YouTube video where he makes, like, I don't know, what was it? Wellington's? And he pours a beer and the whole audience just starts applauding. It's the best thing you've ever seen. That's all he did was pour a beer. Anyways, you know him from the song Eve of Destruction. Barry Maguire turns 91 today. Happy birthday to him. Tito Jackson of the Jackson 5 would have turned 73 today. Happy birthday to him. Frederick Fleet, the guy who spotted the iceberg on the Titanic, would have turned 139 today. And last but not least, Roman poet Virgil would have turned 2096. So, if you or someone you know are celebrating a birthday, party like you're turning 2096.
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Good morning, it's Eric here with you. Hope you're having a good one so far. It's 9:09. 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

0: Be a little bit attentive about what it is that you're giving to your babies. Cool 94.5, you just heard Tom Petty with Running Down a Dream. It's 9:18, and let's spin the wheel of FDA recalls in the United States. Well, looks like this time it is a baby sleep supplement that has been recalled for, oh my God, undeclared high levels of ethanol, methanol, and isopropanol? Yeah, if you're giving that to your kid, you might as well shove a cotton swab dipped in Crown Royal into your kid's mouth like your dad used to do back in the day. It's actually pretty crazy. I've been reading about this. The reported amount per bottle was 8.3% ethanol, 0.35% methanol, and 0.48% isopropanol. 8.3% ethanol. It's like giving your baby a swig of Colt 45 to help them sleep. That's insane. So, hey, I don't know. Maybe some violin music, a little baby Einsteins. Maybe that can do the trick instead of turning your kid into Mr. Leahy.
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0: Robert Palmer. That was simply irresistible on Cool 94.5. It is now time for our daily affirmations, and I just want to say that today I'm putting it into the universe, whether you want it to be in the universe or not. I'm putting it in there, and we're planting the seed. Today's the day. Today's the day where everything changes. I know it. Listen, I know it, and you're going to look back and you're going to go, oh my God, the guy on the radio was right. Today is the first day of the big change. That stuff that you want to happen, it's going to start happening. It's going to start. That stuff that you're working towards, it's going to come true. That big payoff that you've been working towards, it's happening any day now. Today's the first day. You're going to get the hint. You're going to take the step. You're going to see the message, whatever it is. And we're going to get through it all together. And we're going to go, yeah, today was the first day. October 15th, that was the first day where everything changed. I know it. I feel it. That's all for our daily affirmations for today. Join me again for some more tomorrow.
1: 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On June 25th, 2026, at approximately 3 p.m., two individuals stole numerous cosmetic products from a store in the town of Listowel, valued at over $600. Police are seeking to identify the two individuals and a vehicle of interest involved in the incident. Person number one, male, average build, light-colored beard, short dark hair, glasses, wearing a gray puffy vest. Person number two, male, average build, short dark beard, glasses, wearing a black ball cap, gray zip-up sweater, and black shirt. Vehicle of interest, white Mitsubishi SUV. If you have any information regarding this crime or any other crime, call Crime Stoppers at 1-800-222-TIPS or submit a web tip online at p3tips.com. You can remain anonymous, be exempt from court, and may qualify for a cash reward of up to $2,000. Remember, crime doesn't pay, but Crime Stoppers does.
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0: Redbone, come and get your love on Cool 94.5. That does it for me. We done reached the end of the line for the show for today. Thank you for hanging out with me. I will be back tomorrow, same bat time, same bat channel for your Friday. So have yourself a wonderful day, a wonderful afternoon, a wonderful evening, and a wonderful night. And we'll talk next time. Later, skater.
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Hate on cool. I thought video games were supposed to be an escape from reality, but it seems like Grand Theft Auto 6 is doing the opposite, even more so than they were before. I'll have details coming up.

It's Kate on Cool. Good morning. Well, we talked about how Grand Theft Auto games were really keeping it real already, making players stop to get gas. And now they're going to keep it even more real. They're going to address how broke we all are a little bit more by making it almost too realistic. Bills, debt, student loans. Oh, yeah. It's all going to be part of Grand Theft Auto 6. I mean, as a mom, I don't hate this. Kids can certainly learn it's not all about getting rich easy. It's about saving for a house, groceries, gas prices. This is all tied into the game. I mean, they were aiming for realistic, but they said there's a lot of humor in it too. November 19th, if you're a fan of this, is when it comes out. I'll be curious to see how it does. You know, can the kids handle this much realism?

It's Kate on Cool. Good morning. So KISS have been saying since the end of 2023, at their final show they did, that they're going to be putting together an Avatar show, and they've got some more details on that. I'll go over those with you coming up in just a few.

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I say you look so fine that I really want to make you mine. 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Now you don't need the money.

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Now you don't need

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2: Crime Stoppers of Grey Bruce and the South Bruce OPP are seeking the public's help following a theft of communications cable. On September 28th at around 4 a.m., two unknown individuals attended the area of Bruce Road 3 in Brockton and cut down a length of telecommunications cable. One suspect is a white male wearing a black hooded sweatshirt, black or green jacket, gray or dark colored pants, and black shoes. The second suspect is undescribed. The vehicle is a black newer model four-door Dodge pickup with black rims. Photos of the suspects and vehicle can be viewed on the Crime Stoppers of Grey Bruce website, Facebook, and Instagram. 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You won't be asked to identify yourself. You don't have to appear in court, and you may be eligible for a cash reward of up to $2,000. Remember, crime doesn't pay, but Crime Stoppers does.
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9: Weather for today, mostly cloudy with a chance of showers, a high of 16. Tonight, periods of rain, maybe thunderstorms, a low of 12. Tomorrow, cloudy with showers, a high of 12. On Saturday, sunshine, a high hitting 10.
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It's Kate on Cool. Good morning. Well, that Kiss avatar seems to be getting closer and closer. It's that Swedish company, Gene Simmons says, Pop House Entertainment, that purchased everything related to Kiss, the makeup, the tunes, all the publishing, all of it. They bought everything for a lot of money, he said. This is the company behind ABBA's show, and they've been working with George Lucas's company to make this Kiss avatar show happen. And to entice people to go, they promise new music. Yep, everything is supposed to be out by 2028, with the band saying we've got some great surprises in store and it's going to blow people away when this thing comes out. It's basically a virtual Kiss show. Now, you know, I've got to think that it's got to come down to cost. If they bring in these types of shows and they're amazing and cheap, you're going to get fans out. But honestly, if you're going to pay a lot of money to not even see the real band, I'm not sure that tickets will sell very well. I mean, look at Def Leppard. Tickets went on sale yesterday, you know, $400 and up. You can't get cheap seats anymore to a lot of concerts. So, you know, nobody's going to be spending that kind of money to go and see an Avatar show. They'll find the seats empty if they do. But they do say it will be a mind-boggling life experience. So we'll have to wait until 2028 to find out exactly what that is.

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Kate on Cool, good morning. If your iPhone storage seems to be filling up a little bit too quickly, they've come out with some suggestions on how to do maybe a fall cleanup. And yes, all of those pics you've been taking are to blame, but they're not the only culprit. 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

It's Kate on Cool. Good morning. Well, there are a lot of reasons that your phone could be getting full. The techies have spoken, and if you find you're low on storage, here are a couple things that you can try. Unused apps. We needed them that one time, but now maybe it's time to say goodbye. We've all got those. 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Maybe get rid of those. Save memes and shared images. Sometimes, you know, your pictures are automatically stored on apps like Instagram or WhatsApp. You can check to see if you can delete any.

There. Message attachments buried in those text threads that go on and on and on. Try to get rid of those if you can. Trash folders. If you delete files, they aren't really deleted. You actually have to go in and permanently delete them to free up some memory. Duplicate photos. This is the one that, you know, we do. Or photos that you just took because perhaps you couldn't read the instructions on the label and you forgot to delete them after. Maybe that's just me, but I do have a habit of doing that. And then the big one, video files, they're usually huge. You know, you can move them to the cloud. Keeping them on your phone is always a good way to hog up all your memory. So there you go. Don't need to go to a new phone. You just need to do a little bit of a fall cleanup.

Hey, it's Kate on Cool. Good morning. Well, we know that Tom Cruise loves to do stunts. We also know he loves to promote movies, and especially after his last one didn't do so well. He is going to make sure the Days of Thunder 2 is a massive movie. How? Well, I'll fill you in coming up.

0: fuel for your workday. But coffee doesn't hurt either. Middays with Kate on Cool 94.5. It's time to check out the cool pet of the week. Looking to pair the perfect pet with their forever home.
1: 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Oh. Kathy, you have a kitty cat, a black and white cat here. Who is this?
2: This is Griffin. He's probably about 2 years old. We just had him neutered recently, and he is available for adoption already because of his vetting status. Now, unfortunately, just like Doozy, he came from a colony where the cats were fighting, and unfortunately, he does have FIV, so he has an immune compromised system. It'll take him a little bit longer to heal from being bit or anything, so we only would like him in a home with friendly animals.
3: Okay, so friendly animals, or he could be the only cat.
2: Yes, and he seems to like attention. He's happy to have the attention of humans, so maybe being an only cat wouldn't be the worst thing for him.
3: That's right. Sounds good. Now, if someone's interested, where can they find more info on Griffin?
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12: Weather for today, mostly cloudy with a chance of showers, a high of 16. Tonight, periods of rain, maybe thunderstorms, a low of 12. Tomorrow, cloudy with showers, a high of 12. On Saturday, sunshine, a high hitting 10.

Hey, it's Kate on Cool. Good morning. Well, Tom Cruise, after his last movie, Digger, didn't do so well, he's making sure that the next one will. We know he loves to do his own stunts. This is a big one and a big ask. He actually wants to compete in an actual race for Days of Thunder 2. Yes, he's already asked NASCAR CEO Steve O'Donnell if he can do it, and Steve responded with, "I was shocked. I'm not sure that's going to happen." But he wants it to be as authentic as it can be. Now, we don't know whether or not it'll actually happen. Tom Cruise in an actual NASCAR race. But it does sound like he's working right there with NASCAR. In fact, this guy Steve said that Tom's message to us was, "I'm going to be putting you in front of an entirely new audience, and you need to be ready." Yeah, as you know, Tom is intense, and obviously he wants this movie to do well. The last one obviously did too. Days of Thunder 2, can't wait to see it. Comes out in the summer of 2028.

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3: 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Come see Lease Lumber BMR in Godrich today at 121 Huckins Street off Highway 21 South.
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1: With an update from CKNX News Today.ca, I'm Janice McKay. The province is moving forward with safety improvements along Highway 21 in Kincardine following intense local advocacy. Kincardine Councillor Rory Cavanaugh says he spoke with Huron Bruce MPP Lisa Thompson following last night's council meeting. Cavanaugh was informed that the province will implement a speed reduction on Highway 21 and begin designing a northbound left turn lane at Kincardine Township Tiverton Public School. The move follows a serious collision near the school this week and years of pushback from municipal officials and concerned residents who have demanded action on road safety. Cavanaugh says while the announcement is welcome, he will continue to follow up with the province until both the speed lowering and turn lane construction are fully completed on the ground. TC Transcontinental says some employees affected by the upcoming closure of the Owen Sound plant could be offered opportunities to transfer to other company facilities. Chief Operating Officer Patrick Braley says the closure is part of an ongoing transformation of the company's printing operations, despite the company reporting improved operating earnings in its third quarter financial results.
2: And each of these operating groups has its own economic realities. So while it's possible for the overall picture to be going fairly well, that doesn't take away from us needing to remain competitive.
1: Production currently handled in Owen Sound will be transferred to five other facilities across Canada, including locations in Ontario. Union training centers across the country could soon look a lot different thanks to new government funding aimed at tackling Canada's labor shortage. The federal government announced a $430 million commitment aimed at directly modernizing trades infrastructure. The program offers three separate streams: funding to build and expand physical training facilities, money to cover high-tech equipment costs, and grants designed to attract and support new apprentices from underrepresented groups. Unions can submit proposals starting today, with capital funding for physical facility expansions set to open next spring. The United Way Perth Huron has raised over $600,000 so far this year in their annual fundraising campaign. Executive Director Ryan Erb says the community is very generous in supporting the United Way's many services. He adds that on top of the campaign goal, there is a need for funding for the planned new Godrich Connection Center.
3: It's going to provide a space that has basic needs: food, showers, laundry, warming, and cooling for people who are experiencing homelessness, and also help them to get to longer-term housing.
1: There are already existing connection centers in Exeter, Wingham, and Stratford. And the CKNX News Today question of the day, powered by Walkerton Toyota, asks, are you paying close attention to the lead-up of the U.S. midterms? So far, the yes votes are just slightly ahead of the no votes. To answer and for more news, go to CKNXNewsToday.ca.
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5: Toronto Maple Leafs have alternated wins and losses through all six games so far this season. They're back at home for three, starting tonight against a Buffalo Sabres team that currently has the exact same record as the Buds. Hear this game on AM920 CKNX, puck drop at 7. Leafs defenseman Chris Tanev is considered week to week with an upper body injury. He was injured Saturday against the Avalanche and has been placed on injured reserve. Former Leafs president Brendan Shanahan has joined Kilmer Sports Ventures as a strategic advisor on the PWHL. Shanahan will advise on the growth of women's hockey while continuing his other work in the sport. Major League Baseball postseason, ALCS Game 3 has a 1 o'clock start time with the Rays and Guardians tied at one game apiece. NLCS Game 4 has the Milwaukee Brewers looking for a sweep in LA against the Dodgers at 8. Chad Kelly will return as the Argonauts starting quarterback tomorrow against the Ottawa Redblacks. The Argos have already clinched second place in the East Division. And the NFL Thursday Nighter has the defending Super Bowl champion Seattle Seahawks in Denver against the Broncos, kickoff at 8:15. For CKNX Sports, I'm Adam Bell.
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1: Cloudy this afternoon. The chance of showers late this afternoon. Remaining overcast tonight. There's a chance of showers early this evening with periods of rain then beginning, bringing the risk of thunderstorms and possibly 10 to 15 millimeters of rainfall. Southeast winds gusting to 40 and a low of 12. Remaining cloudy tomorrow with the chance of showers. High 15, but the temperature falling in the afternoon. For Saturday and Sunday, sunshine. High Saturday 9 and a high on Sunday of 14 degrees. Currently, it's 9 degrees.
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14: This is your Cool 80s Lunch, October of 1981. The Rolling Stones' Start Me Up was climbing the charts after its release as the lead single from Tattoo You. So by the time mid-October rolled around, the song was climbing the charts, peaked at number 2 on the Billboard Hot 100 by the time November rolled around. It also reached number 7 in Canada and number 7 in the UK. Now, the song was originally recorded as a reggae track during their Black and Blue sessions back in 1975, but the band just sort of didn't really work for them, so they reworked it years later into the version that we know today. It is the Rolling Stones, and Start Me Up on your Cool 80s Lunch.

It was on this day in 1983 that Neil Diamond's song Red Red Wine went all the way to number one, but not with Neil. No, with UB40. UB40's version was lighter, had a bit of a reggae feel to it compared to Neil Diamond's, which was more of an acoustic ballad. In the UK, it ended up being the third best-selling single of 1983, and the song was written from the perspective of a person who finds that drinking red wine is the only way to forget their woes. It's UB40 on your cool 80s lunch.

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This is your cool 80s lunch. The Age of Consent is the debut album by British band Bronski Beat. It was released in October of 1984. Now, the band's debut single made it to number 3 in the UK singles chart, but reached number 1 in Belgium, Italy, and the Netherlands. This is an album that deals with loneliness, family, misunderstanding, and homophobia. It's Small Town Boy on your cool 80s lunch.

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4: Cloudy this afternoon. The chance of showers late this afternoon. Remaining overcast tonight. There's a chance of showers early this evening with periods of rain then beginning, bringing the risk of thunderstorms and possibly 10 to 15 millimeters of rainfall. Southeast winds gusting to 40 and a low of 12. Remaining cloudy tomorrow with the chance of showers. High 15, but the temperature falling in the afternoon. For Saturday and Sunday, sunshine. High Saturday 9 and a high on Sunday of 14 degrees.

0: is your cool 80s lunch. Bon Jovi's album New Jersey was, of course, named after where they're from. It was their fourth studio album. It was actually recorded in Canada over at Little Mountain Sound Studios over in Vancouver. And, of course, it was a big album riding the high of Slippery When Wet. It reached number one on the Billboard 200 chart in its second week of release after debuting at number eight. And, of course, made it to number two here in Canada. The longest song running at 5 minutes and 43 seconds to hit number one in 1989 was the one we're going to play for you in just a couple of minutes. Hang in.
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Hey, good afternoon. It's Middays with Kate on Cool. U2 have just announced a world tour. They're only giving us a few details so far, but I'll share those with you coming up in just a few.

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3: So far, all kinds of classic songs that pose questions like who, what, where, when, why, and how. This time the question is do. Like a song that John Lennon and Paul McCartney wrote and let George sing called Do You Want to Know a Secret? The British really did corner the market on hit songs asking do. Boy George wondering, do you really want to hurt me and do you really want to make me cry? Rod Stewart, Do You Think I'm Sexy? And a future traveling Wilbury, who brought forward a non-hit from his days with the old British band The Move to his 70s hit-making machine ELO, he asked the question, do you want my love? Meanwhile, over here on this continent, a four-man band from New York City, who for the opening cut of their fifth album, out in 1980, that found them contemplating the end of the century, they would simultaneously pay homage to the legends of rock and roll by name-checking a

0: bunch of them, while warning that radio had better not rely completely on nostalgia. With words that go, we need change. We need it fast before rock's just part of the past. Because lately, as they put it, it all sounds the same to me. Talking about the Ramones song, Do You Remember Rock and Roll Radio?
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It's Kate on Cool. Good afternoon. So you two have just announced that they are planning a global stadium tour. Yes, a world tour. They're expecting so far for it to launch in February and run right through until 2028. Now, right now, they've only got a couple of dates that they've put in there. Mexico City, moving through South America and a couple of European stadiums. But then we're hearing they will circle back and do a North American tour there. Now, they are going to release a new album, Carnival de Lutz. We heard a single from there just not long ago. So we are hearing that they'll be promoting that. So sometime between 2027 and 2028, you two should be coming and making a stop near us. We'll definitely keep you updated on that.

It's Kate on Cool. Good afternoon. We're sitting at 10 right now. 15 is where we're still hoping to get to. Could get some more showers tonight. 10 to 15 millimeters could be coming our way, and a low dropping down to 12 for tomorrow. 15 and a chance of showers. And buckle your seatbelts for this. Tomorrow night, dropping all the way down to minus 1. So definitely a frost advisory there. And then Saturday night and sunshine, beautiful on Sunday, sunny and up to 14. Well, the 2027 Golf Guide is selling out very quickly. It went on sale earlier this week at 9 a.m. and we've sold a lot of them. If this is something you've been thinking of getting, do so now. It's got 16 rounds of golf at a bunch of amazing golf courses. And the price is right. It's $125 plus HST. It gives you some amazing chances to get out there, maybe see some golf courses and try some that you haven't done before. Makes a great gift too. If you want to get more details on it, coolradio.ca. But don't delay. They are selling very, very quickly.

0: 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Middays with Kate on Cool 94.5. It's that time again. 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
10: Cloudy this afternoon. The chance of showers late this afternoon. Remaining overcast tonight. There's a chance of showers early this evening with periods of rain then beginning, bringing the risk of thunderstorms and possibly 10 to 15 millimeters of rainfall. Southeast winds gusting to 40 and a low of 12. Remaining cloudy tomorrow with the chance of showers. High 15, but the temperature falling in the afternoon. For Saturday and Sunday, sunshine. High Saturday 9 and a high on Sunday of 14 degrees.
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Thanks so much for hanging out this afternoon. Hey, don't forget, get your Lotto Max tickets before tomorrow night. This is your reminder because it's an estimated historic draw at $90 million. 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Have a great afternoon, and I'll talk to you tomorrow at 10.

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Yeah, two from John Fogerty and CCR. 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It's Dave, and I'll be your server until 6. I've got a classic from ZZ Top coming up for you this half hour. 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

0: 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Expect more rain showers as we head into the weekend. We'll check your forecast in about 3 minutes. Music standing by from Steely Dan. Well, if you're one of those individuals that loves all things Apple, you might be happy to hear that the folks at Apple are now developing smart glasses, which I guess is good for those of us that want to live in permanent virtual reality. Is that where we're headed with these mobile devices? In the future, instead of us bending our necks to stare at our phones, we'll just be walking around all day with these smart glasses on? Sometimes I feel like these massive companies are trying to just get us all straight out of reality and into an alternate universe. Virtual reality, I feel, is our future. For the best or for the worst. But anyway, Apple now getting set to design their very own smart glasses. That could be the future of our iPhone.
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11: Cool 94.5 weather. cloudy this afternoon. The chance of showers late this afternoon. Remaining overcast tonight. There's a chance of showers early this evening with periods of rain then beginning, bringing the risk of thunderstorms and possibly 10 to 15 millimeters of rainfall. Southeast winds gusting to 40 and a low of 12. Remaining cloudy tomorrow with the chance of showers. High 15, but the temperature falling in the afternoon. First Saturday and Sunday, sunshine. High Saturday 9 and a high on Sunday of 14 degrees.
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0: That is the Parachute Club. 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Coming up, two more opportunities to get yourself qualified for our Coolest Songs of the Day contest. 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

0: Well, that guy has a new record coming out next month that he calls a love letter to Canada. It's Bryan Adams on Cool 94.5. Well, if you're a gamer, you're probably looking forward to the release of the new Grand Theft Auto, but apparently the narrative has really changed in that game. Rockstar Games says the narrative with the brand new game, Grand Theft Auto 6, will address how the American dream is a little bit more modest than it used to be. Apparently, it's no longer the search to live like Al Bundy. The American dream now is, well, being able to afford gasoline, apparently. They say the game is no longer about chasing luxuries. It's struggling to pay off your credit cards. Man, I thought video games were supposed to take us into another world, not remind us about how poor we are in our everyday lives. Grand Theft Auto, the new game, no longer about buying mansions and diamond rings. It's about paying off your credit card.
1: Here on Perth, Crime Stoppers are asking for the public's assistance in identifying any suspects involved in a theft from a local business in St. Mary's. Police are investigating the theft of more than $70,000 from a trailer at the Super Splash Water Park located within the St. Mary's Quarry. The theft occurred sometime between 9:15 p.m. on June 8th and the early morning hours of June 9th. During this time, unknown suspects entered the property and removed items from the trailer. The stolen items include commercial-grade inflatables and essential power equipment. If you have any information regarding this crime or any other crime, please contact Crime Stoppers at 1-800-222-TIPS or submit a secure web tip at p3tips.com. You will remain anonymous, will not be required to testify in court, and may be eligible for a cash reward of up to $2,000. Remember, crime doesn't pay, but Crime Stoppers does.
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1: Cool 94.5 weather.
2: Cloudy this afternoon. The chance of showers late this afternoon. Remaining overcast tonight. There's storms and possibly 10 to 15 millimeters of rainfall. Southeast winds gusting to 40 and a low of 12. Remaining cloudy tomorrow with the chance of showers. High 15, but the temperature falling in the afternoon. First Sunday, sunshine. High Saturday 9 and a high on Sunday of 14 degrees.
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0: That is the Pursuit of Happiness on the No Repeat Workday, Cool 94.5. Local news at 4 o'clock. In Thursday night football tonight, the Denver Broncos are hosting the Seattle Seahawks. And we're expecting more rain showers across Midwestern Ontario tonight and tomorrow. Thunderstorms in the forecast for this evening. We'll check local news at 4. And then after that, yep, the 4 o'clock song in our coolest songs of the day contest. $6,000 in prizes on the line. Play along just after the news at 4.
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1: With an update from CKNX News Today.ca, I'm Janice McKay. Traffic is moving smoothly once again in the Wingham area following a serious collision overnight. OPP in Huron County say Amberley Road has fully reopened between London Road and Curry Line. The stretch was closed for nearly 14 hours while emergency crews and investigators worked on the scene of a crash involving a passenger car and a cargo van. One person was rushed to hospital with life-threatening injuries. The cause is under investigation. TC Transcontinental says changing market conditions and excess capacity are behind the decision to close the RBW printing facility in Owen Sound. Chief Operating Officer Patrick Bailey says the closure will have significant consequences for the community, especially families with long-standing connections to the plant.
2: So yesterday's news impacts approximately 360 employees. With that said, we're providing several different sources of support to everybody and trying to make the most of a difficult situation.
1: The Owen Sound plant is scheduled to permanently close at the end of January 2027. Provincial action on Highway 21 safety measures comes on the heels of a recent crash that reignited concerns over high-speed traffic near Kincardine Schools. Emergency crews responded to a collision near Kincardine Township Tiverton Public School this week. Municipal leaders have been advocating for MTO approvals for a turn lane and lower speed limits since early 2023, citing heavy truck traffic and increasing development. Councillor Rory Cavanaugh confirmed the province has now agreed to design a northbound left turn lane at the school and implement a reduced speed zone along Highway 21 between North Line and Bruce Avenue. United Way Perth Huron has launched a new fundraising campaign to bring a connection center to Goderich. Executive Director Ryan Erb says the community is very generous in supporting the United Way's many services. He adds that on top of the campaign goal, there is a need for funding for the planned new Goderich Connection Center.
3: It's going to provide a space that has basic needs, food, showers, laundry, warming, and cooling for people who are experiencing homelessness and also help them to get to longer-term housing.
1: The campaign aims to raise $906,000 to renovate a building and cover the first year of operation. Union training centers across the country could soon look a lot different thanks to new government funding aimed at tackling Canada's labor shortage. The federal government announced a $430 million commitment aimed at directly modernizing trades infrastructure. The program offers three separate streams: funding to build and expand physical training facilities, money to cover high-tech equipment costs, and grants designed to attract and support new apprentices from underrepresented groups. Unions can submit proposals starting today, with capital funding for physical facility expansions set to open next spring. For more, go to cknxnewstoday.ca.
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5: Sergei Bobrovsky is expected to start tonight for the Maple Leafs. They're at home against the Buffalo Sabres in a game you can hear on AM920 CKNX starting at 7 o'clock. Pre-game coverage begins at 6:30. No Chris Tanev for the Leafs tonight. He's week to week with an upper body injury. Major League Baseball postseason, Cleveland Guardians have taken a 2-1 series lead over the Tampa Bay Rays in the ALCS, winning Game 3 this afternoon 3-2. Gavin Williams striking out 9 for Cleveland over 5 innings of work. Game 4 is tomorrow in Cleveland. NLCS Game 4 starts tonight at 8. Milwaukee Brewers up on the Dodgers 3-0. Philadelphia Eagles say quarterback Jalen Hurts is out for Sunday's game against the Carolina Panthers with what the team is calling a superficial blood clot. And Thursday night football, Denver Broncos host the defending Super Bowl champion Seattle Seahawks at 8:15. For CKNX Sports, I'm Adam Bell.
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8: Cool 94.5 weather.
1: A wet and cloudy forecast tonight with periods of rain beginning and the risk of a thunderstorm. We could get up to 15 millimeters of rainfall and southeast winds gusting up to 40 kilometers an hour, low near 12 degrees. For tomorrow, cloudy with the chance of showers and gusty winds with a high of 15. Cloudy tomorrow night, chance of showers low, dropping to minus 1. Sunshine on the way for both Saturday and Sunday. High 9 on Saturday and a high of 14 on Sunday. Currently, it's 11 degrees.
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athletes we play each weekday at 9, 4, and 5 at cool945.ca to be a cool 94.5 winner. 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

It's back-to-back Rod Stewart, and it's all part of Double Double Thursday. This is Cool 94.5 with a group that apparently will be taking 2027 off. No touring as they get set to work on a brand new record, Guns N' Roses. 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

0: David Bowie on the No Repeat Workday, Cool 94.5. Well, if yesterday you were saying to yourself, where the hell is Half Price Eats? 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This is Dave Lockbaum coming up in about 20 minutes. The 5 o'clock song and the coolest songs of the day contest. $6,000 in prizes could be yours. Keep track of the record we play at 5 o'clock. We've got more rain showers in the forecast this evening. Weather details coming up. And we're back with the Doobie Brothers.
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10: A wet and cloudy forecast tonight with periods of rain beginning and the risk of a thunderstorm. We could get up to 15 millimeters of rainfall and southeast winds gusting up to 40 kilometers an hour. Low near 12 degrees. For tomorrow, cloudy with the chance of showers and gusty winds with a high of 15. Cloudy tomorrow night, chance of showers low, dropping to minus 1. Sunshine on the way for both Saturday and Sunday. High 9 on Saturday and a high of 14 on Sunday.
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0: There goes Heart on the No Repeat Workday, Cool 94.5. It is Dave. Well, if you're putting together a Halloween soundtrack for your trick-or-treaters, there's one tune that you gotta put on that playlist. The folks at BroBible.com just put together a list of the 25 greatest Halloween songs just in time for the trick-or-treaters. Guess what the number one song is on their list? Well, it's not Thriller from Michael Jackson. It's not Sympathy for the Devil from the Rolling Stones. And it's not even Witchy Woman from the Eagles. BroBible.com picked Monster Mash by Bobby Pickett and the Crypt Kickers as the greatest Halloween song of all time. Kind of hard to argue with that one.
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1: With an update from CKNX News Today, .ca, I'm Janice McKay. Huron County OPP confirmed one person has suffered life-threatening injuries following an overnight crash. Emergency crews were called to Amberley Road between London Road and Curry Line in the Wingham area last night after a passenger car and a cargo van collided. The serious injury prompted an extensive hours-long police investigation and cleanup, forcing the closure of Amberley Road through the morning and early afternoon. The cause of the collision remains under investigation. TC Transcontinental says it will work to find opportunities for some of its Owen Sound employees at other company plants following the announcement that the RBW printing plant will close early next year. COO Patrick Braley says the changes will result in some hiring at the company's other locations.
2: There will be some hiring occurring in those markets. So we will, again, as part of the opportunities for the relocation, to see if we can transfer some folks.
1: Braley says the closure reflects changes in the printing market, but not a company-wide move away from the industry. A Kincardine municipal councillor says a rallying cry from local residents forced provincial leaders to take notice of safety concerns along Highway 21. Councillor Rory Cavanaugh says an update he posted online following the serious multi-vehicle collision near Kincardine Township Tiverton Public School earlier this week gained more than 26,000 views and prompted residents to directly contact provincial officials. Kavanaugh says Huron Bruce MPP Lisa Thompson and Premier Doug Ford heard the community's concerns, leading to a commitment from the province to reduce speeds along Highway 21 and design a northbound left turn lane for the school. The proposed speed lowering would stretch from North Line to Bruce Avenue, a corridor that serves multiple local schools and future development sites. Applications are officially open today for a massive federal investment in the skilled trades. Ottawa is putting $430 million on the table over the next 5 years to help unions expand training facilities, buy state-of-the-art equipment, and recruit a new generation of tradespeople. The funding, part of an expanded union training and innovation program, allows training providers to apply for capital grants starting in the spring. Health Canada has issued a recall for a specific lot of Flintstones Complete Multivitamins and Mineral Tablets. The recall comes after a distribution mix-up where returned products were inadvertently put back into saleable inventory and distributed to wholesales. The affected bottles carry the lot number NAAEXKW. And the CKNX News Today question of the day, powered by Walkerton Toyota, asks, are you paying close attention to the lead up of the U.S. midterms? So far, the yes votes are just slightly ahead of the no votes. To answer and for more news, go to CKNXNewsToday.ca.
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4: Toronto Maple Leafs have alternated wins and losses through all six games so far this season. That means they're due for a win. They're back at home for three, starting tonight against a Buffalo Sabres team that currently has the exact same record as the Buds. Hear this game on AM920 CKNX, puck drop at 7. Leafs defenseman Chris Tanev is considered week to week with an upper body injury. He was injured Saturday against the Avalanche and has been placed on injured reserve. Former Leafs president Brendan Shanahan has joined Kilmer Sports Ventures as a strategic advisor to the Professional Women's Hockey League. Shanahan will advise on the growth of women's hockey while continuing his other work in the sport. Major League Baseball playoffs, ALCS Game 3 this afternoon saw Gavin Williams strike out 9 as the Cleveland Guardians beat the Tampa Bay Rays 3-2. Guardians now up 2-1 in the series with Game 4 tomorrow night. NLCS Game 4 starts at 8 with the Milwaukee Brewers looking for a sweep over the defending champion Los Angeles Dodgers. Chad Kelly returns as the Argonauts starting quarterback tomorrow against the Ottawa Redblacks. The Argos have already clinched second place in the East. And the NFL Thursday Nighter has the defending Super Bowl champion Seattle Seahawks in Denver against the Broncos, kickoff at 8:15. For CKNX Sports, I'm Adam Bell.
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1: A wet and cloudy forecast tonight with periods of rain beginning and the risk of a thunderstorm. We could get up to 15 millimeters of rainfall and southeast winds gusting up to 40 kilometers an hour, low near 12 degrees. For tomorrow, cloudy with the chance of showers and gusty winds with a high of 15. Cloudy tomorrow night, chance of showers low, dropping to minus 1. Sunshine on the way for both Saturday and Sunday. High 9 on Saturday and a high of 14 on Sunday. Currently, it's 11 degrees.
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Well, it's kind of hard to believe, but it's been over a year since we lost Ozzy Osbourne. July of last year, the Ozman passed away. There he is with Black Sabbath. A double shot from Ozzy on Double Thursday. 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
2: I was 82 pounds in kindergarten. You guys want to play Batman? I loved Batman. I remember Halloween, I could not wait to be Batman. So my mom brought me to the store, like, all right, yeah, Batman, down the aisle. So I went to put it on, and she's putting on a Batman, but she didn't think, like, oh, my God, this poor kid's a fat bastard. And you know those outfits are onesies, so I'm trying to put on the onesie, but I can't get around the midsection. My mom's like, suck it in, suck it in. Are you eating when I'm not looking at you? What are you, how are you getting so fat? So I get the outfit on, and I'm so tight around the belly that the ears of Batman only came up to, like, just behind my head. I couldn't get it up. Ugh. I walked into kindergarten with such pride. Batman!
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4: Cool 94.5 weather.
5: A wet and cloudy forecast tonight with periods of rain beginning and the risk of a thunderstorm. We could get up to 15 millimeters of rainfall and southeast winds gusting up to 40 kilometers an hour. Low near 12 degrees. For tomorrow, cloudy with the chance of showers and gusty winds with a high of 15. Cloudy tomorrow night, chance of showers low, dropping to minus 1. Sunshine on the way for both Saturday and Sunday. High 9 on Saturday and a high of 14 on Sunday.
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0: It's the Godfather of Grunge, Neil Young, Cool 94.5. 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More rain showers in the forecast this evening. Lows of 12 and expect the rain to continue on Friday. Hey, tomorrow morning at 9 a.m., your next chance to listen and qualify for the Coolest Songs of the Day contest. We're just a couple of weeks away now from the grand prize draw, which will include, of course, that $1,000 gas card to Pentastic Motors, those beautiful-looking bicycles from Martin's Bicycle Shop. We've got that new notebook laptop to give away, too, from Schneider's Computing. And if you didn't know, if you subscribe to be a Cool Crew newsletter member, if you sign up to get our weekly newsletter, we send you all of the songs that you need to know to register to win, making this contest stupid easy for you. 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Grand prize draw, Friday, October the 30th, Coolest Songs of the Day contest. It's back tomorrow.
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1: With an update from CKNX News Today, .ca, I'm Janice McKay. Traffic is moving smoothly once again in the Wingham area following a serious collision overnight. OPP in Huron County say Amberley Road has fully reopened between London Road and Currie Line. The stretch was closed for nearly 14 hours while emergency crews and investigators worked on the scene of a crash involving a passenger car and a cargo van. One person was rushed to hospital with life-threatening injuries. The cause is under investigation. TC Transcontinental says changing market conditions and excess capacity are behind the decision to close the RBW printing facility in Owen Sound. Chief Operating Officer Patrick Bailey says the closure will have significant consequences for the community, especially families with long-standing connections to the plant.
2: So yesterday's news impacts approximately 360 employees. With that said, we're providing several different sources of support to everybody and trying to make the most of a difficult situation.
1: The Owen Sound plant is scheduled to permanently close at the end of January 2027. Provincial action on Highway 21 safety measures comes on the heels of a recent crash that reignited concerns over high-speed traffic near Kincardine Schools. Emergency crews responded to a collision near Kincardine Township Tiverton Public School this week. Municipal leaders have been advocating for MTO approvals for a turn lane and lower speed limits since early 2023, citing heavy truck traffic and increasing development. Councillor Rory Cavanaugh confirmed the province has now agreed to design a northbound left turn lane at the school and implement a reduced speed zone along Highway 21 between North Line and Bruce Avenue. United Way Perth Huron has launched a new fundraising campaign to bring a connection center to Goderich. Executive Director Ryan Erb says the community is very generous in supporting the United Way's many services. He adds that on top of the campaign goal, there is a need for funding for the planned new Goderich Connection Center.
3: It's going to provide a space that has basic needs, food, showers, laundry, warming, and cooling for people who are experiencing homelessness and also help them to get to longer-term housing.
1: The campaign aims to raise $906,000 to renovate a building and cover the first year of operation. Union training centers across the country could soon look a lot different thanks to new government funding aimed at tackling Canada's labor shortage. The federal government announced a $430 million commitment aimed at directly modernizing trades infrastructure. The program offers three separate streams: funding to build and expand physical training facilities, money to cover high-tech equipment costs, and grants designed to attract and support new apprentices from underrepresented groups. Unions can submit proposals starting today, with capital funding for physical facility expansions set to open next spring. For more, go to cknxnewstoday.ca.
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5: Sergei Bobrovsky is expected to start tonight for the Maple Leafs. They're at home against the Buffalo Sabres in a game you can hear on AM920 CKNX starting at 7 o'clock. Pre-game coverage begins at 6:30. No Chris Tanev for the Leafs tonight. He's week-to-week with an upper body injury. Major League Baseball postseason. Cleveland Guardians have taken a 2-1 series lead over the Tampa Bay Rays in the ALCS, winning Game 3 this afternoon 3-2. Gavin Williams striking out 9 for Cleveland over 5 innings of work. Game 4 is tomorrow in Cleveland. NLCS Game 4 starts tonight at 8. Milwaukee Brewers up on the Dodgers 3-0. Philadelphia Eagles say quarterback Jalen Hurts is out for Sunday's game against the Carolina Panthers with what the team is calling a superficial blood clot. And Thursday night football, Denver Broncos host the defending Super Bowl champion Seattle Seahawks at 8:15. For CKNX Sports, I'm Adam Bell.
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1: A wet and cloudy forecast tonight with periods of rain beginning and the risk of a thunderstorm. We could get up to 15 millimeters of rainfall and southeast winds gusting up to 40 kilometers an hour. Low near 12 degrees. For tomorrow, cloudy with the chance of showers and gusty winds with a high of 15. Cloudy tomorrow night, chance of showers low, dropping to minus 1. Sunshine on the way for both Saturday and Sunday. High 9 on Saturday and a high of 14 on Sunday. Currently, it's 11 degrees.
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4: Cool 94.5 weather.
5: A wet and cloudy forecast tonight with periods of rain beginning and the risk of a thunderstorm. We could get up to 15 millimeters of rainfall and southeast winds gusting up to 40 kilometers an hour. Low near 12 degrees. For tomorrow, cloudy with the chance of showers and gusty winds with a high of 15. Cloudy tomorrow night, chance of showers low, dropping to minus 1. Sunshine on the way for both Saturday and Sunday. High 9 on Saturday and a high of 14 on Sunday.
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This is easy, but it's a game of give and take. You can't hurry love. No, you'll just have to wait. She said, love, don't call me. 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
4: A wet and cloudy forecast tonight with periods of rain beginning and the risk of a thunderstorm. We could get up to 15 millimeters of rainfall and southeast winds gusting up to 40 kilometers an hour, low near 12 degrees. For tomorrow, cloudy with the chance of showers and gusty winds with a high of 15. Cloudy tomorrow night, chance of showers low, dropping to minus 1. Sunshine on the way for both Saturday and Sunday. High 9 on Saturday and a high of 14 on Sunday.
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